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0: 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I'll be clear.

Med 72819 at Charlie Level 15 on TAC 8, 7476 Mill Avenue. Med 72819, Charlie Chesapeake, TAC 8, 7476 Mill Avenue, cross White Alley, Dipton Street for 71-year-old female, distance blurred vision. Cascade clear, 17-05.

Medic 1819, 1811, respond TAC 328 Delta level bleeding at 866 South Burlington Boulevard. Medic 1819, 1811, at Delta bleeding on TAC 3866 South Burlington Boulevard, Motel 6, number 409, cross the Cedar Street in East Sharon, a 42-year-old male vomiting blood, cascade clear, 1711.

0: Medic 119, 111, respond TAC 3 to a Delta difficulty breathing, 721 South 12th Street. Medic 119, engine 111, a Delta difficulty breathing, TAC 3, 121 South Street, Unit 4, CrossFit Division at Carpenter for a 55-year-old female. Cascade clear, 1713. Battalion's head.
1: He's been turned over to the Sheriff's Office. He's showing complete.
0: 1713.

Pine Street, med 5581819, Charlie Cardiac Tech 3, 525 North Pine Street, number 103, cross of Magnolia Avenue, 58-year-old female, rapid heart rate, cascade clear, 1714.

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0: Cascade, Henry 20A removal. 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
0: 7836.
2: Cascade Burlington units responding to removal. The subject will be a white male with shaggy brown hair, tall and slender red jacket, with a black and yellow drawstring bag. RP suspects possible Avuxa.
0: FSO 4, Cascade, confirming you arrived at Cape Horn Drive.
3: Cascade, I'm 1 minute out.
2: They also advise he's now left the restroom. There.
0: I'm going to go ahead and show you arrived then.
3: Copy that.
4: Receive. Are they wanting him trespass?
0: 1736.
2: Thank you, nice. They are not requesting trespass at this time.
4: Received. Do they still want us to respond?
2: Take the knife.

0: Cascade, Henry Tony.
1: Go ahead.
0: They advise no need for a response at this time.
1: Received. You can show both units clear.
0: 1738. Cascade, Henry 11 on vagrancy.
2: I'll look at this.
0: 1738.
1: Henry 20 Cascade, you can assign the vagrancy to me, and what's the location my computer's down?
0: Received, it will be at the dead end of South Alder Street and East Orange Avenue for kind of like three male subjects that were making a camp. Sounds like two subjects left the scene.
1: Received.
0: 1738.

Cascade Henry 20, clear for traffic. Go ahead. Zachary has alerts for a drug user and theft record. He's also the respondent in an order. And he's not licensed eligible out of Anacortes. Received. 7248.

0: Cascade, Henry 20.
1: Go ahead.
0: I'm not seeing any trespass history for that location.
1: Received. I believe it's going to be under Transcold. I think I just found it. He was trespassed in August.
0: Received. I am seeing that under his history as well.

Henry 20 Cascade. Henry 20. Be out with Seth Caldwell and Stephanie Zimmerman. Receive 1749.

0: Cascade, Bremerton 20. Go ahead. I found a Stephanie Zimmer. She's flashing with 2-1 out of Anacortes for littering, an additional out of your office for public camping. She also has alerts for drug user and mental and physical disability. And I also found Seth Caldwell. He has alerts for drug user and knife on person, convicted felon, gun restriction, assaulted police, and served in prison. Brief you. 1751.
1: Enter the casket. I'm out with 20.
0: 1751.

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1: 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Both units will be clear.
0: 1753.

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0: At the Via Santa Maria Apartments, 3700 East College Way, apartment 110, there are at least 5 juveniles, 10 to 15 years of age, kicking a soccer ball in RP's car. They advise it was damaged.
1: Question.
0: 82.

0: Senator, that's Jesse.
1: Henry 11.
0: Help you out with that vehicle. It doesn't have plates, but I've got a bin.
1: Go ahead.
0: William Boy, Adam Paul, Lincoln 5, Charles, 5-4, Boy, Adam 9-1, 8-9, 9-8.
1: Receive.

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1: Go ahead.
0: That VIN is returning to a silver 2011 BMW 335. That's a notice of sale to Tesla Inc. as of 07 of 2026. It's also in cab with the RO as a Kyle VIN.
1: Sorry, I had background. Was there an address associated to it?
0: The address for the notification of sale is 2200 6th Avenue in Seattle.
2: SSO04.
0: Listed RO and CAD is training status out of Mount Vernon.
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Cascade Henry 20 at that. Go ahead. At Fred Meyer, 920 South Burlington Boulevard, there's two miners, one last seen wearing a gray shirt and black joggers, the other wearing all black. They were last seen running from the grocery to home side. They attempted to steal some alcohol. Received. 1825.

At 139-31, respond TAC 3 for Charlie Diabetic, 2909 Mineo Drive. Med 139-131, respond TAC 3 for Charlie Diabetic, 2909 Mineo Drive, crush of Shawnee Place and North 30th Street for a 69-year-old female who's lethargic and possibly having a diabetic issue. Cascade clear, 1826.

0: Cascade, Henry 20, RP advised that they will both be white males, one about 5 foot five, the other 5'7". They were last seen headed towards the skating rink behind the store, on foot.
1: Received, I'm out of the skating rink.
0: 1827.
2: Enter that unseen traffic.
0: 1827.

Cascade, Bremerton units responded to theft. RP advised they just got into a red SUV. They're requesting them trespass. They're headed eastbound on Cedar.

0: Henry 11, Henry 20.
1: Go ahead.
0: I'm not seeing it. It must have passed us when we went to the ring.

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1: What?
0: Chip Wagon 800 North 4th Street. There's a male sitting in a green minivan for at least 15 minutes now. RP is concerned about him.
1: Appreciate it. I'm going to be a little delayed. I'll be out there in about 5.
0: Received 1841.

0: Cascade, Henry 11, any reopen suspicious?
1: Now look it up.
0: 1842. Last unit, that was all static. Can you go again?
2: X-ray 57, Cascade, I'll be out.
0: Received 1844.

0: Henry 20, Cascade.
1: Henry 20.
0: That was an unrelated panhandler, Fred Meyer, and one to run.
1: Go ahead.
0: Asthmatically, Charles, Adam, Lincoln, David, Adam, Robert, Union. First is Edward, Lincoln, Victor, Ida, Robert, Adam, 01, 17, 89.
1: Received.

0: Cascade, Henry 20, clear for traffic. Go ahead. He's returning with a possible national security threat caution out of NCIC. And her license says not license eligible out of Montlake Terrace.
1: Received. She was moved along. Also, can you see if Adam Eckert has been trespassed from Fred Meyer?
0: Checking advice.

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1: Go ahead.
0: I'm seeing his most recent trespass from Fred Meyer was a 1-year trespass on 07/30/25. He also has alerts for registered sex offender, trips on person, drug user, and 220 patient.
1: Received. I'll be clear the theft and clear my contact.
0: Hey, 250.

0: Henry 20 Cascade. Henry 20. Reference the female I was out with. Could you create a case for information and attach her and it can be cleared out?
1: Received 1851.

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1: Check device.

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1: 36.
0: Confirming, clear for traffic.
1: What?
0: Chelsea's returning with M. Mary out of San Juan County for reckless driving. She's also the protected party in an order and has alerts for a convicted felon gun restriction.
1: What's her driving status?
0: Suspended revoked third degree with financial responsibility out of Friday Harbor.
1: 3-2.
0: 1900.

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1: Your case number is 14118.
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0: 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We'll be in lobby detail. A Nicole Wright is waiting to pick up her vehicle.
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0: 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I'll handle the message if you can pen the disorderly for a moment.
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2: 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Battalion 8, respond TAC 8 for an invest, 22107 Cook Road. Crusher of Glenwood Acres Road and Collins Road for smoke seen in the area. Cascade clear, 1932. General tones were sent originally.
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2: Entry 2A, no color, but the 2024 Volkswagen Jetta. It's current 2A. 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
2: 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They walked off of a trail slightly and are just lost. Law's just trying to have assistance locating them.
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1: God knows, Travis, this space at near the orange wall off of Trail 239. Would you like us to go get 27?
3: Sounds like this patient's uninjured, just needing assistance locating the trail. Can you guys stand by with that? And I'll let you know when I get there.
1: Trail 36, just in mind, Safeway.
0: Best. If not, I'm going to go ahead and assist with the CPR call until it lays otherwise.
4: It doesn't seem like it. They're just advising they think the neighbor's possibly doing something.
0: Very safe. Go ahead and back call and add me to the carriage court for the CPR for an assist.
4: Breathing.

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0: You can disregard, correction. Battalion 29 from Cascade.
1: Go ahead.
0: My apologies for not adding you sooner. I just wanted to confirm you're going in Battalion 29 rig and not going in 2911.
1: Affirmative, I'm in route with Battalion 29.
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1: Go ahead.
0: It sounds like there's not currently any units that will be able to guide you in. 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

November. She's going to be on the far east slope, correction, far east on the south slope of Mount Erie. It looks like she was plotting near a trail that climbed steep up Heart Lake Road.

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1: 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I'll meet with you at the base here, if you want to pull over.
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Mid 139-131, respond TAC 3 for a Bravo Fall, 1810 East Division Street. Mid 139-131, respond TAC 3 for a Bravo Fall, 1810 East Division Street. Room number 536 at Mountain Glen, Crusher, Sanford Drive and South 18th Street for a 58-year-old female at the ground level fall. Cascade clear, 1942. I have priority traffic on TAC 8.

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0: Based on a plan map that I found online, it looks like it's possibly going to be trail marker 248 off of Heart Lake Road.
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0: We're at the entrance to 239. Are you able to have direct access to the patient with a phone number?
1: We're currently on the line here. It's ringing in as a 911 only line. We wouldn't be able to get you through, I don't believe. It's possible we could patch you through, but I can check.
0: Can you ask the patient if they access this trail from lower down the mountain or if they came off the top of the mountain?
1: They had advised they started at the north end of the mountain, hiked over the opposite side, and then got lost.
0: Received. Specifically, I guess, did they start from the bottom or come from a trail access on Mount Airy Drive?
1: Check advice.

0: 301.
1: 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I got some smoke back here. I think I have the right access.
0: Received. I'll update the address.

0: 29 from Cap.
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0: 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Go ahead.
2: Can you run the RP?
0: Okay.

0: Good. Receive. And your transmission is coming back kind of broken all of a sudden.
1: Scott, same message, please. Repeat. Med
2: 16, Battalion 49.
0: A little bit better, kind of trailed off.
3: You guys want to work this way, grab the rescue. We're going to need lighting.
4: 1951.
1: Receive, we'll grab power lights off of the truck now. Be en route with the rescue brake cascade. Still med 16 and route to staff 29 to 17, 29, 17, we are not sure.
0: Repeat.

0: That slab, we're going to look and see if we can find anything. Med 16, I'll have them respond from the bottom of the hill.
1: Cascade Henry 11, just for info, I'm getting the fire department started for the RP as well.
2: Resume. 2011, I'm not near my screen. Do you need a second?
3: Oh,

0: 16, the town 29.
1: Roger, 16.
0: When you guys come in, will you park at the bottom by the store there and start walking that trail up?
1: Hey, firm. There's additional notes that state she's near the orange wall, which should be at the bisection of 247 and 248. That should be just to the east and north of the Sunset Slab area.
0: Receive, do you think we should make access off 239 or respond from the bottom?
1: Both access are about a mile height, whether from the top or the bottom.
0: Receive, we're going to stay with 239 then.

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1: Go ahead.
0: Just advising, it sounds like Law is approaching her location. I'll advise if they make contact.
1: Receive.

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1: Azer 1.
0: I'm going to classify this as a recreational. They're doing a pig in the pit barbecue right now. Smoke should be dying down here shortly, and then they'll be turning it up for the rest of the roast. I'll go ahead and be complete and available.
1: Sounds good. Repeat.

0: Go ahead.
1: I'm down at the entrance to trail 239. I'm initiating mount area command. Is there any APD officers available that would like to meet me at the command post to do a joint command?
0: Check and advise. I'll let them know that you're setting up a command post there.

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1: Spike.
0: I'll be out at 427 North 21st Street, number 4, paper service.

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1: Yeah, go ahead.
0: This is a request from Anna Cordis, I believe. It's 1300 East Mountain Drive, Erie. They are looking for assistance with a drone for a lost hiker.
1: Received. I'll see if we have one available.
0: 1969.
2: Cascade
3: 9, ma'am.
2: Go ahead.
3: Just confirming our loss. 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
2: That's affirmative.
1: Cascade 9, 17th en route.
2: Received.

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1: Go ahead.
0: We unfortunately don't have any drone operators right now that can go out there.
1: Retail, pass one.

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1: Go over the planet, okay.
0: I have 11 on 239 going down to the sunset slab, just confirming you're going to access 248 off Lake Erie access.
1: Hey, firm. We're going to go from Lake Campbell side to see if we can identify any lights to see what access point they're at.
0: Received, and when you make access on 248, when you split to another trail, just advise and I'll keep track on my map.
1: Received, we're going to access from 247 to start at the climber access gate, which should give us a better idea up to the orange ball.

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Med-119, respond TAC 3 for a Bravo Fall, 400 Gilkey Road, room number 215 at Creekside, Crusher's Nest Circle in South Spruce Street, for a 93-year-old female with a ground level fall and a head injury. Cascade clear 2008.

0: 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Cat 2.
1: Yeah, we'll be en route. Is 1811 available to also respond with this?
2: 17.
0: It looks like it. I will add him to that. Walgreens 683 Saffron Boulevard for a
1: Cascade from 1811.
0: 1811.
1: We're going to be en route to Florence Gilsey Road.

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1: Can you advise how many APD officers are on the mountain?
2: Check and advise.

0: from Cassie. Patient, but not physical.
1: Receiving. It sounds like engine 2011 can hear them. The patient's apparently to the east of their location. They're trying to angle in on that location.
0: Read.
2: In command, 517 will be out of.
1: Go ahead.
3: We're arrived at the bottom. Would you like us to continue up if 2011 has voice contact, or stage the drive up if we need road protection?
1: Yeah, standby one. It sounds like 11's getting pretty close, but possibly best access off 247, just below the viewing parking area on Mount Airy on the lower view. I think that'll be your best bet for now.

Medic 19-517-529, respond tactics for Charlie Chestain, 6963 Warline Road. Medic 19-517-529, respond tactics for Charlie Chestain, 6963 Warline Road, Crusher Sunset Road and Bow Cemetery Road. For a 78-year-old male with high blood pressure, CAT clear, 28...

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1: That's affirmative. We were just about to phone you guys.
0: 3J119 will be clear.
1: Victim.
2: That's affirmative.
3: Receive, fire has maps. If they can connect with them, we should be able to get her out.
2: Receive.

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1: Go ahead.
0: Just to confirm, we're responding to the Bravo fallout, Gilkey. It shows that we replaced mid-1819 for the bell call.
1: That's affirmative. That's my apologies. I'll fix it in a moment.

0: 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Send a pin to your personal.
1: 17.
0: Mark's working on an exit plan. We'll let you know what the best access will be. They're in a steep reach and treat road.
1: Command, you are eclipsed. Can you go again?
0: Mark's going to let us know what the best access is going to be when they connect with PD, who has the patient. He said the train's steep. They may need a reach and treat or rappel back.
1: 17, right here. Command, I can't imagine that I'm going to be able to make access to them from trail 248, 247. 239 is going to be the best access. If we need to get ropes, probably best for me to just start driving up.
0: Receive, come on up.

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1: Trial 11 from command. If you're going to go downhill, you're going to end up hitting 247. If you're going up, you're going to be on 239, based on your pin location.
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0: Just confirming, are you going in place of Med 119 or in addition to?
1: In place of 119, they should be cleared.
0: Received, thank you. I was on a priority call.
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2: Adam Lincoln Robert.
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2: Skagit Valley Hospital. 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
0: I do not, but I will get you updated.
2: College.
1: Thank you.

0: 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I'll be on Mount Airy Road at Trail 239, almost to the top.
1: Received. I don't have anybody else en route at the moment, but I will advise them if somebody else does.

0: 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Status 4 driver.
1: Go ahead.
0: Last of rows. 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Date of birth 11/25/76.

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2: What?
1: Sandra is licensed current out of Mount Vernon.
2: Thank you.

0: 29 from 2011.
1: Command.
2: We made contact with the patient. We're just trying to find her. Which route is going to be your best way down? It may be back down to 247 area.
1: Received. The topography map appears to be pretty steep, so just let us know. I've got 17 with me at the command post if you need anything.
2: Received. We're scouting right now.
1: Copy that. Just let us know what you need.

0: We are hiking the patient down to Heart Lake Road, where the giant two trees are that you go between.
1: Received. I'll send our units down that way. We'll rendezvous with you. It sounds like we're going to have patient on trail 247. They're hiking north to the tree access, Lake Road.
2: Received.

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0: 20-7.

0: Awesome. I relocated the command post to Heart Lake Road. We'll be sending a unit in to rendezvous with 2011. We have one APD officer with 2011 and accountability check just on the other officers on the mountain.
1: Reason.
0: 36 copies.
1: 2020.
2: The firm for the one officer, APD officer on the mountain still. Other officers left for a different call.
0: Received, thank you.
2: 2040.

0: 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Copy out with the Chevy, with this hood up in the Shell parking lot. Wait for you.
1: Receipt.
0: 36 Cascade, please.
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3: 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Our station is walking well and in good spirits. I think we'll be okay. It's just going
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2: Received. I've got Tryon 17. They're going to be heading down 247 with some lights to assist. Your rig has been relocated to Heart Lake Road.
3: Received, thank you. According to our law enforcement, he states that this trail does not even lead up to 247 until the very bottom. So I'd hold our crews at the bottom.
2: Received.

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1: What?
0: I'm a Z respondent in an order with a female, Ariana, and his driving status is licensed and current out of Tacoma.
1: Where's it?
0: 2046.
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0: 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First part Robles, Robert Ocean Boy, Lincoln Edward Sam, second part Ramirez. 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

0: 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Med 14, respond TAC 6 for a Bravo Fall, 2611 Shannon Point Road, crossroad Harrison Ave, and Sheila Ann Court. For a 68-year-old male with a previous injury from a, correction, previous injury of a hip and hand, is unable to move. Cascade clear, 2129. Go ahead.
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1: What?
0: It's current to a Priscilla Negret out of East Section Street.
1: Received. I'll be out with her in another mail.
0: Received 2135.

0: 3-3-6, can I see your name?
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0: 2-4 line, 2-4 is Gomez, 2-4 is Lee, Lincoln, Adam, Charles, Adam, Young, Ocean. First name is William, middle M, Mary, and then date of birth, I believe is going to be 04-03, standby. 0403 is 2004. And if that doesn't work, switch the month and date for me.
1: 3-3.

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1: 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I was looking at a Mexico ID.

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Med 129, 125, respond tech, refer Charlie headache, 310 North 30th Street. Med 129, 125, respond tech, refer Charlie headache, 310 North 30th Street. Unit number 307, Crossroad Greenway and Loch Ness Loop, for a 70-year-old female with a headache and a possible upset stomach. Cascade clear, 2202.

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0: Charles Murray George 0978 will be North LaVenture in Fulton.
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0: 631455. I believe he's going to be the caller. We dealt with him, I believe, yesterday.

0: 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Show me in there.
1: It looked like he was walking on college.
2: It did look that way. Heading westbound, approaching Continental Place, but like I said, closer to in front of Papa Murphy's.
1: 3652, can you check for the east?
0: Copy.

1112, 1121, respond. TAC 6 for a burn complaint, 4399 Bowman Bay Road. 1112, 1121, respond. TAC 6 for a burn complaint, 4399 Bowman Bay Road. Space 272 at the Bowman Bay Campground for a wood campfire at this space number. Cascade clear, 2213.

0: Receive, just confirming, is Bowman Bay Campground normally handled by State Patrol?
1: Conception Pass State Park, yes, I believe that's where they contact them through.
0: Receive, I'll let them know, thank you.

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1: Can you update him of the complaint?
0: Med 14, 2911, respond Texas for Delta Fall 1119, 26th Street, room 209 at the Erie Building, crushed of Commercial Ave for an 89-year-old male with a medical alarm activation for a ground level fall. He's confused and complaining of a head injury. Cascade Clear, 2218.

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0: Can you send us 8 now on priority? We're in the parking lot on the south side. He's hallucinating and touching his chest like he's got some chest pain, but breathing conscious.
1: Copy, just confirming south side, Benner Bakes still.
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seizure 1412 11th Street. Med 16 respond tech 6 for a Charlie seizure 1412 11th Street. Crush of Lincoln Ave and Kiki Ave for a 67-year-old female, conscious breathing, who was previously unresponsive. Cascade clear 2229.

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0: 11 from Battalion 29, you can cancel patient's conscious alert.
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3: Reusing?

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1: Yeah, okay, 1101, stop it. 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
0: 1101, you're still unreadable.

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1: Negative.
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1: Was that for 36?
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0: 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His family's gonna take him up to the hospital. 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You can show us clear.
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0: Last of Mendoza. First of Adam Lincoln David. Adam Ida Robert. Middle initial P-Ball. Date of birth 10-4-99.

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0: Coordinates only spotting in the area of Mobile Drive and Urban Avenue. Usually a hang up call. We're on the line again with the RP. It's a male saying that he's been assaulted by a woman and wants law enforcement.
2: Received.
0: 2321.
1: 36 yards.
0: 2321. Cascade Mount Vernon units responding to domestic. Address has been updated to 525 Mobile Drive.
1: Roger.
0: 2321.

0: Cascade units responding to domestic. RP advised that a Tammy Smith used her fist to hit him in the head and abandoned the line again. She's been added to the call.
1: Three.
0: 23-22.

0: 36, can I see myself in 57 or L?
1: 23, 23. X-ray, 5-2, can I skate around?
2: 1411, 1416, 612 Battalion 14, respond TAC 3 for Delta MBA, 1758 Old Highway 99 North Road, Med 819, 1411, 1416, 612 Battalion 14, respond TAC 3 for Delta MBA, 1758 Old Highway 99 North Road at the Alger Bar and Grill, crush of Alger Cane Lake Road and Abbey Place for a single vehicle rollover that is now catching fire. Cascade clear, 2324.

0: to a vehicle on its roof. 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
1: Return on Tammy, ready?
2: I got driving to a single vehicle on its roof. 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
3: Hey, sir,
2: I've
3: got a
2: located near the barn grill. We'll be investigating. 2327. 2327.

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0: He has alerts for scanner operator and connected tow-in, and he's suspended revoked third degree at that address.
1: Received.
0: 23-3.

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1: Repeat. 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
0: That's affirmative.
1: Sorry, 334.

955 612 Battalion 6, respond TAC 3 for Charlie Fall, 20848 Travis Lane. Med-Sci-5, 612 Battalion 6, respond TAC 3 for Charlie Fall, 20848 Travis Lane. Cross street of Canyon Lane for a 73-year-old female with a ground level fall needing a lift assist. Cascade clear, 2348.

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0: I'll have the female in custody, and I'll be in Oswego, starting mileage.
1: Copy, female in custody. Go ahead with starting mileage.
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0: Med age 19, 5512, respond TAC 8 for an Alpha 6 person, 122 North Township Street. Med age 19, 5512, respond TAC 8 for an Alpha 6 person, 122 North Township Street. Park number 302 at the Bentley Place Apartments, cross street of Evans Drive and Moore Street for a 22-year-old female who is having some facial swelling and a possible mouth infection. Task 8 clear, 051.
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1: 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Arrived at the hospital. Any mileage?
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0: And update the address to 701 South Section Street, and I'll be attempting contact.
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Med 139, 125, respond TAC 3 for an Alpha 6 person, 2322 North Trumpeter Drive. Med 129, 125, respond TAC 3 for an Alpha 6 person, 2322 North Trumpeter Drive. Crusher of Martin Road and Trumpeter Court for an 84-year-old male who's vomiting, dizzy, and not walking. Gas gate clear, 208.

Med 119, 317, 327, Battalion 3, respond TAC 3 for an echo difficulty breathing. 16345 Dyke Road. Med 119, 317, 327, Battalion 3, respond TAC 3 for an echo difficulty breathing. 16345 Dyke Road, unit number B as in boy. Crushed of Riverview Lane and Britt Road for a 85-year-old female who's having severe difficulty breathing, also has lung cancer. Cascade clear 215.

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0: FEMA's been booked. You can clear.
1: Give it a second.

1419, Battalion 14, respond TAC 3 for a Bravo Sig unknown. Boat Hill Road and southbound I-5. 8819, Battalion 14, respond TAC 3 for a Bravo Sig unknown. Boat Hill Road and southbound I-5 for a subject possibly unconscious in a running vehicle on the on-ramp. Cascade clear, 304.

0: Great, Steve. You're going to be responding with aid 1819 for a subject possibly unconscious in a black sedan. It's going to be the stop sign, the on-ramp, correction, off-ramp of I-5.
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1811 automatic fire alarm at the We Care Early Learning Center, 208 North Skagit Street. 1811 an automatic fire alarm at the We Care Early Learning Center, 208 North Skagit Street, cross streets of the East Victoria and Hazel Avenue. General fire, says kitchen north side. Respond on tact, break time out 438.

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0: We're on scene. We got a small single-story daycare facility. Alarm sounding, nothing showing. We'll be out investigating the speed we care command.
1: I copy arriving to a small single-story daycare. Alarms are sounding, nothing showing. We'll be investigating, establishing We Care Command, 447.

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1: Yeah, it's completely my 360. 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
1: 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I attempted both call outs twice with no answer.
2: 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We located Knox, Fox Run, Tim. And today you might get a berg if we make entry.
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Mid-55-5512, respond Tech 8 for an Alpha Fall, 24919 Hohen Road. Mid-55-5512, respond Tech 8 for an Alpha Fall, 24919 Hohen Road. Unit number 51, cross street of Fruitdale Road and Soren Road for a 54-year-old female with a gravel fall. Cascade clear, 537.

Mid-12, 1117, 1124, respond tech 6 for a Charlie difficulty breathing, 7337 Miller Road. Mid-12, 1117, 1124, respond tech 6 for a Charlie difficulty breathing, 7337 Miller Road. Space number G is in George, 32. Crossroad of Sierra 20 and Lakewood Park Lane for a 76-year-old female who's having difficulty breathing. Cascade clear, 546.

Okay, did you copy tone? Cascade, did you copy tone?

Mountaineer Fire, these are second tones for Charlie, difficulty breathing. District 11, second tones, Charlie, difficulty breathing at 7337 Miller Road. Gasket clear, 551.

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0: 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We're going to be Cook Road just before Collins.
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0: Orlana, Ocean, Robert, Edward, Lincoln, Lincoln, Adam, Nora, Adam, Singapore, Ramirez, Robert, Adam, Mary, Ida, Robert, Edward, Zebra, first of Angelique, and Adam, Nora, George, Edward, Lincoln, Ida, middle of Wise and Young, date of birth 1-1909.

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0: 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I'll be clear.
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Med 14, Alpha Fall Tech 6171, 37th Street, Med 14, Alpha Fall Tech 6171, 37th Street, cross H Henry Avenue, first 51-year-old male, casket clear 652.

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0: 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He's returning suspended revoked second degree. 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
0: Where is status for here? Brayden's girlfriend is helping jumpstart his car with her car.

Med 16, respond TAC 6 to a Bravo Level Fall, 2611 Shannon Point Road. Med 16, Bravo Fall, TAC 6, 2611 Shannon Point Road, cross of Harrison Avenue and Sheila Ann, 68-year-old male, medical arm activation for a possible broken wrist, cascade clear, 755.

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0: Can you change this to a traffic hazard? Radiant's car was parked on the side of the road. We'll be clear.
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0: 427 North 21st, Unit 4, service him.
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0: Unit number 4.
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0: David 16, 491 Henry. Looks like we'll be just north of Tepic Mexican Restaurant in the parking lot.
1: Briefing.
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1: Cascade Burlington 9.
0: Go ahead.
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0: Can you check and confirm?
1: Brief.
0: He's running. We're going to be westbound of Victoria.
1: Running westbound Victoria.
0: Blue shirt, khaki pants.
1: Blue shirt, khaki pants, receipt.
0: Southbound on Alder.
1: Southbound Alder.

0: He's made it to the boulevard. He's crossing the boulevard and then heading southbound.
1: Crossing the boulevard, then heading southbound, Reese.
0: Henry 9, Henry 31, where are you at?
2: Henry 31, I'm just turning the corner on Fairhaven.
0: Head towards the Whole Bush Apartments, I believe that's where you live.
2: Received, I'm right around the corner.

0: 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Go with his description again.
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0: Receive, I'm at it. Hold push.
2: And that DUI paperwork is confirmed.
1: Henry 9, copy.

0: Henry 9, Henry, it's Vertigo 1.
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0: I have eyes on him. He's crossing over by the dentist's office at the corner there by Hobush.

0: 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Receive. Apartment 102, right off Fairhaven. I'll meet you over here.
1: Henry 9, Kasky, can you confirm his address?
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1: 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If the door's open, step in and grab him.

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0: 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I thought it was him. I didn't know all these other females were in the house.
1: Proceed.

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2: 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Med 129-217-224, Charlie Seizure, TAC 3, 13747 Bradshaw, cross of Young for a 66-year-old female, Kefti, clearing 48.

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0: 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He's no longer in there.
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2: seizure.
1: Their breathing diagnostics showed normal. 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
2: Victoria, it's going to be for this Mustang. All wheels are around.
1: A-55.
3: I can give a plate for that.
2: Stand by. 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
0: A Crosstrek.
1: Negative, it's a Mazda 3.
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1: 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I should put Med 18 in service.
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Med 7 10 11 10 27 Delta Bleeding Taxi 41975 Cape Horn Drive. Med 7 10 11 10 27 Delta Bleeding Taxi 41975 Cape Horn Drive. Cross of North Shore Lane and South Shore Drive. A 70-year-old male with a GI bleed. Gasket clear at 921.

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0: 970, these are second tone for the Delta bleeding, 41975 Cape Horn Drive. 97 second tone, Delta bleeding, 41975 Cape Horn Drive. Rescue clear, 925.
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Medic 16, 2911, respond TAC 628 Delta, difficulty breathing, 1909 K-way. Med 16, 2911, respond TAC 628 Delta, level difficulty breathing, 1909 K-way, crosses Dune Way. 79-year-old male with low oxygen saturation. Cascade clear, 929.

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0: 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And this should be 19, or correction, 1809.
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0: This is just going to be an outdoor spigot. 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
0: 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I'll be clear.
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X-ray fiber cascade. Can you confirm the phone number for the RP? I'm trying the number and it's not ringing.

Med 12, 2719, 813, 39, Bravo Fault, Tech 6, 204, North 1st Street. Med 12, 1339, 2719, respond Tech 6 to a Bravo level fall, 204 North 1st Street, Lacana Retirement, number 204, crosses State Street and Center Street, a 90-year-old female with an unwillingness fall and bleeding from the head, Cascade clear at 955.

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1: X-ray 3. You are broken. Go again.
0: Put this rover.
1: Okay, and again.

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1: Correction, this is 1329. I got a 9-year-old female bleeding from the head.
0: 701-413.
1: I'm working on vital signs.
0: Chicago,
1: just hearing.
0: Sounds like that's where you might have ID or drivers out of.
2: We're just a couple hours. Do you need an ALS evaluation?

0: 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I don't believe anyone else.
1: Cascade, you can show up at 12 on 2.
0: Metal arrived 10 is right.

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1: Good.
0: Marcus is returning with an unconfirmed Marietta Centuria for DD protection order violation. It appears to be non extradable. He's got an additional out of Lewis County. It's an MRA for commercial suspect. Looks like he's the respondent in order with Megan. He's turning lot license eligible out of Washington, and then his Illinois license is going to be current.
1: Or you see if you could just attach them.

0: Go ahead.
1: Cedar Louie is requesting assistance. They're looking to see if you have any drones available for a missing person.
0: Unfortunately, it's just me and one other. I won't be able to go out.
1: Resistance.

1815 automatic fire alarm on TAC 3 at 404 South North Street. 1815 automatic fire alarm TAC 3, 404 South North, number 115 across the Heritage and Orchard. For a neighbor's alarm going off, cascade clear, 1016.

0: large two-story apartment building. We've got nothing showing from three sides. We'll be out in the Office of Strategy investigating. This will be North Place Command.
1: Story apartment building, nothing showing from three sites. Out in the Offensive Strategy investigating, establishing North Command, 1032.

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0: Updated address will be 474, apartment 115.
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1: Go ahead.
0: This was a false alarm due to a faulty detector. Incident complete, command terminated. 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
1: 10:30.

0: Phoenix 354, read back on the plate. Go ahead. Potential light 97 Florida Cuddle Line is expired to the Daniel Alanis, also East Broadway, also. Go ahead. Just so you're aware, 2 days ago, this same reporting party reported a very similar thing with the same subjects involved.
1: Repeat.
0: Turn the brain.

Libang 111 on 26th Street. That's over Spontac 6 for Bravo Sick Person at Rosaris is Libang 1119 26th Street and building Adams in the living room across Marshall Avenue. Or while requesting aid for an 82-year-old female with a bruised right eye after an assault, test be clear, test be clear.

3-5 retested. Can you open this call back on Monday 8 in the morning?

Level 29, 131, respond. Tech 3 for an Alpha Fall at 2619 North of Fletcher Road, number 206, across Monica Drive and Francis Road for an 80-year-old female, ground level fall, Cascade clear, 1057.

traffic and reporting on your inbound. April's returning surrendered in Stewart. Out of the address, using your secondary RPD, the employee is licensed.

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1: I'll be en route for a meeting. 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
0: Received. And if you can switch to encrypted, I could copy you on encrypted. I'm not sure if you were copying me or not.

Mayor 119 respond, tag 3 for Charlie sick person at Mira Vista 300 South 18th Street. Mayor 119 respond, tag 3 for Charlie sick person at Mira Vista 300 South 18th Street, room 204, bed 1, cross of East Montgomery Street and East Division Street for a 75-year-old female. The altered mental status is lethargic and condition A, task is clear at 1157.

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Cassidy, clear tone 01. Copy, and you were much clearer this time.

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1: 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I don't need any more checks.
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1: Thank you.
0: So good.

Have 129-217-224, respond type 3 for an Alpha Fall at 18111 Morris Merton Road. Have 129-217-224, respond type 3 for an Alpha Fall at 18111 Morris Garden Road. Cross the family court in Dunbar Road for a 90-year-old female who slipped and fell, cascade clear, 1229.

0: 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Adam, Henry, Adam, 3054, will be Florence and North 18.
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0: I am out with the subject matching the description in the south side parking lot.
1: Receive. I spoke to IRP. We don't have PC for any sort of crime.
0: Received. Cassie, go ahead.
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0: Jeffrey's license current clear, off North 18.
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0: ground level fall, accidental, no bleeding, and is responding normally, no injuries.
1: 17 received.
2: 4-7, I'll be out of the 5-4.
1: 12-34. Thank you.

0: Go ahead.
1: Brandon's got alert for Jamaica Bellin return. Suspender revoked third with ignition and device and pre-tel ID out of control.
0: Receive.
1: Told over.

0: His notes are showing that this is a non-injury. We're just going to stage here on the east side of the bridge, advise if she's going to need transport or an ALS assessment.
1: See that.

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1: Good.
0: The store wants his property back and they want him trespassed.
1: Racing.

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1: This is a non-injury lift assist. You guys can complete.
0: Received, thank you, 27. Sorry, 14, Kasky.
2: Extra 14.
0: Kasky, 7. I read the cold removal, that can tend.
1: Thank you. Complete.
2: Received.

0: Apache Mount Vernon 14.
1: 14.
0: Just so you're aware, the subject in that removal, he does have a felony out of Thurston County for anomalous TDV, violating a no-cause order TDV, and a second F rank out of Pierce County for attempt to elude and pursue a police vehicle.
1: Richard. 1-4 Cascade, just out of curiosity, are those extraditable?
0: The Pierce County is Washington State extradition, and the Thurston County looks like it will also be extraditable.
1: Thursday.
0: 1246.

X-ray is bifurcated. 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We're clear of the contact. I'll be leaving some call notes.

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Direct commercial fire alarm. 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
1: Thank you. Bravo MVA, Chuckanut Drive and Bow Hill Road. 8-18-517-521, respond text 6 for Bravo MVA at Chuckanut Drive and Bow Hill Road for a 325 vehicle MVA blocking the intersection with airbag support fluid. They're also leaking. Cascade clear, 1259. 1259.

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1: Okay, RC, we've got a report of some airbag deployment, heavy fluids leaking. 8819 is en route.
0: 5101.
1: Also, it appears all occupants were out and moving.
0: To the scene.
1: RC, did you copy the short?
0: Short's been copied, thank you.
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1: One four, Cascade, go ahead.
0: An incoming suspicious at Garfield Street and South Baker Street, a gravel lot. 4 ago, a male suspect was holding a double-headed axe.

1815, respond to Act 3 to an automatic fire alarm at 200 Cascade Mall Drive. 1815, automatic fire alarm to Act 3, 200 Cascade Mall Drive at the Cineplex cross of South Burlington Boulevard for a general trip zone 110. Cascade, clear 1317.

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0: Park north of traffic control on the west side of the road.
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Medic 129, engine 111, respond TAC 3 to a delta chest pain, 1925 East College Way, Martha's Place number 304, cross region North 19th and North LaVenture. 63-year-old female experiencing chest pain and lightheadedness. Cascade clear, it's 1318.

Cascade X-ray 33, your subject was a black male, 40s, wearing all black. He's also with a female, white in race, wearing a blue.

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0: We are unable to properly secure him due to Cascade from Agent 15. I'll be calling still and let them know.
2: Agent 15.
3: We're on scene of the Cascade Mall Movie Theater. Nothing showing from three sides. Occupants are evacuated. We'll be out investigating an officer's strategy. This will be in Movie Theater Command.
2: Copy 1815 arriving at the movie theater with nothing showing on three sides, with the occupants evacuating. We'll be investigating an offensive strategy at this time and establishing movie theater command at 1322.

Met 12-12-17, 12-11-6-12. 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Cross Sargent Place and Bayview Road for a white Dodge Ram in the ditch. Driver appears to be out. Unknown injury. Cascade clear 1325.

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0: Department of Emergency Command.
1: I copy 612 arriving on scene to a single vehicle in the ditch with two wheels on the ground. We'll investigate further and establishing Farm to Market Command at 1330.

0: Multiple units, I heard 1217, go ahead.
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0: Ruthie, break other unit, go ahead.
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0: Go ahead, command.
1: All occupants are out of the vehicle at this time.
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0: Received.
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1: Go for it.
2: We're set 453875. Ready for a second.
1: Go ahead.
2: 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This will be a pole just south of those.
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North of Wester Road, West College Way for an 82-year-old male with leg swelling, high heart rate, cascade clear, 13.6.

F-14 respond, TAC 6 for an alpha fall at Cap City Court, 1111 32nd Street. F-14 respond, TAC 6 for an alpha fall at Cap City Court, 1111 32nd Street, room 8. Cross the Ben Mary Avenue and Commercial Avenue for an 80-year-old male with an unwitnessed fall. Cascade clear, 3243, and I copy mode 14 around.

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0: Just north of 501 North LaVenture, possibly 511. It's going to be the house in the back of a driveway. There's a verbal altercation between a mother and a son. The son possibly has a mental disability. Nobody can see anything, they only hear it. Middle school age.
1: Receive, this is the neighbor call. 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

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Med 55-85529, respond TACAID for Delta Fall at 24430 Wicker Road. Of Columbia Way in Pierce Lane for a 77-year-old female on witness fall and difficulty breathing with disorientation. Cascade clear, 1404.

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Cross of North Circle and South Spruce Street for a 96-year-old male with hallucinations, getting worse, Cascade Clear, 1416.

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1: Yeah, it's down. We're in route.
0: Copy Medic, you're in route. 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

0: 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I'm clear also.
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0: At South Burlington Boulevard and East George Hopper Road for a hit and run. The fleeing vehicle will be a 2000 Burgundy Honda Pilot, possibly being followed by a black Cadillac. RP's vehicle is a gray and silver Hyundai SUV.
1: Received.
0: 1425.

0: Cascade, Henry 831. RP advised the fleeing vehicle left southbound on Burlington. They passed College Way already.
1: Received, I'll give the RP a call.
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At 7-10-27, respond, TAC 8 for an Alpha Sig person at 42058 Cedar Street, cross of Cape Horn and Pine Street. We're 61-year-old female, not feeling well, and her arm hurts too. Gas 8 there, 4231.

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0: Thank you. That's from Cascade. Do you copy, Tom?

Mad 7, these are second tones for an Alpha 6 person at 42058 Cedar Street. Mad 7, these are second tones for an Alpha 6 person at 42058 Cedar Street. Cascade clear at 4235.

0: 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For Zone 1 General Fire, trip to 1441, Cascade Clear 1443, and I copy Battalion 29 in route.
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0: 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No, just call precinct.
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at 118-111, or contact Green for Shelley Mental Health at 401 North 17th Street, apartment 221, across the East Highland Avenue in Belmont Terrace for a 70-year-old female who's hallucinating, disassociating, Cascade Clear 1506.

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0: 490 South Miller Street at permit 219. Her P is hearing only, but it did sound physical within the last 10 minutes.
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0: 609.
1: Henry 7 Cascade, I'll be en route to cover.
0: Thank you.

Station 831. They're reporting pretty believe that is a Hispanic family inside of that apartment, possibly two children. And at the time of call, we're still hearing it is no longer anymore.

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1: For address history for the apartment, I found an aid call for a police and a domestic from a Maria back in 2023. Just for info.

0: 36, yes, yes.
1: X36.
0: I'll be out with Jose Salinas, 18th in College.
1: Do you need a second?

0: 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Are you guys good?
1: That's 4.
0: Proceed.

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1: Roger, 31, Cascade, check one.
2: Go ahead.
1: Last of Sam, Ocean, Lincoln, Ida, Sam, first of Angel, 0406, 2005.

I'll wait for that to decide, insurance, not license, eligible, not the address.

0: 6 Henry 9. Would you like to be back on the fleet provided?
1: Negative. And we've moved off the road. We're going to be on North Oak.
0: Station 29.

rescue at Sauk Mountain Trailhead. Med 7, 1031, 2011, respond. Tacking for a rescue at Sauk Mountain Trailhead. Process Bay Route 20 for a subject who fell at least 100 feet while hiking, while also being advised to have to be clear for

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0: Whether or not it's deceased.
1: Unknown for sure. We have one call reporting he's 100 feet down, one reporting he's 800 feet down. They witnessed blood on his head and one's arms, and they only have one person headed that way to try and check. I'll advise if we get a call back.

0: do have one deputy assigned. Cascade X-ray 47, any agency assist request? At the Cascade West apartment, 1617 North 26th Street, number 312, George. Burlington is requesting a check of a suspect vehicle from a hit and run.
1: Are you

0: Cassie and X-ray 47, read back on complete prevention. Go ahead.
1: I'm going to be en route shortly with the battalion.
2: He's attended, I'm looking at it.
0: Hey, where's the staging point?

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1: Repeat.

0: Folks searching vegetation for the patient. About four people down there. We still have them on the line. We'll advise if we have an update. One deputy is en route at this time. State DM's been contacted and SAR initiators have been paged.
1: Please, Chief. Thank you.
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0: having any luck finding the patient, so we disconnected, advised them to call back. The deputy that's en route is passing milepost 92 on State Route 20 at this point.
1: How far up the trail are they?
0: But SOS map, if you're at the trailhead and go straight up on the fourth switchback down in the vegetation, straight down from there is where they're located.
1: Please, Steve.
0: 1352.

555-8529 respond. Tacky for a Delta 6 person of life there, 1462020. 555-8529 respond, tacky for a Delta 6 person of life care, 1462020 room 105, cross of Pinto Lane and Holt Camp Road for a 54-year-old female with altered mental status and weakness, tacky clear 1555.

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0: Battalion 10, go ahead.
1: You get with Sheriff, see if we can get a Navy chopper. He's at the bottom of switchback 4 and he is alive.
0: Copy, request Hilo, Navy for evac. Patient is alive at the base of switchback number 4. Contact NES Whitby for this.
1: I believe that would be correct. That's going to be a sheriff's office call on who can do a pick.
0: I copy. I'll relay to dispatch.

0: 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It keeps clipping.
1: Traffic.
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1: Just arrived at the trailhead. 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We're talking parties now.
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1: Is the Navy going to be able to come up and do the pick?
0: We're waiting on a call back from the Navy now.
1: I might work on an alternative for a pick also.
0: It sounds like our deputy is also working with Snow County to see if they have something available. Also, deputy is only a couple minutes from the trailhead.

0: Steve, do they come in on air attack?
1: I do not know if they have air attack. I will follow up.

0: Accepted.
1: Sorry, Pam.
0: Two things. We just got info from Snohomish. You'll have Snowhawk 10 available on AirTAC to communicate with also.
1: With also.
0: Per law, they are wanting to know what the extent of injuries are when you're available to provide.

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It's also confused. Cascade clear, 1647.

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1: Good.
0: At Target 199 Cascade Mall Drive, a subject is on site with trespass history. It's a Charles Diaz.
1: 30, Steve.
0: 1647.
1: Henry 31, copies.
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1: 27.
0: Located at Charles Anthony Diaz, a 6-year-old white male, 511-190, brought over ground. He's returning with an unconfirmed unmarried out of
2: When you enter,
0: stay
2: to the left.
0: For hit and run unattended / reckless driving. Cover for 220 and alcohol user, license returned, suspended, revoked, second, financial responsibility, corrective lenses. And I'm showing a 1-year trespass from Target from August 3rd of this year.
1: Appreciate it.
0: 1649.

0: 7, your subject's wearing a teal jacket with blue pants.
1: The last four
0: has left the building. He is walking westbound from the benches to the west of the entrance. They're also requesting charge for trespass.
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0: 6050.
3: I gave you the last wrong, the wrong last four. Let me know ready for the right one. Correct is going to be 7622. My apologies.
1: What's that again?
3: 7622.
1: 7622. Thank you.
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0: Tuscany 927. Your reported buddy's advising they've lost sight of the subject, was last seen headed into the Gilden area just west of the parking lot, traveling northwest from it.
1: Hey, Steve. I'm out with him at Outback Steakhouse.
0: Tracy.

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1: Henry 31 Cascade arriving.
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0: Harry 7, Harry 31.
1: Go ahead.
0: Can you check in with loss prevention, video cameras, see if there's a theft?
1: Hey, affirm. Henry 31 Cascade, you can show me out at target.

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It was muffled, and I'm not sure what acronym you were using. 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

Med 139, respond, TAC 3 for a Charlie diabetic, 2311 East Division Street. Med 139, respond, TAC 3 for a Charlie diabetic, 2311 East Division Street. Unit number 138, cross street of South 24th Street and South Adventure Road for a 78-year-old female, conscious breathing with an abnormal blood sugar. CASQ clear 1658.

0: 31, Cascade.
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0: 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I'll be out with 27.
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